by the hand as she walks through the door. She wonders if it will be okay. It's hard for her when he doesn't respond. He says, "Baby, you look a mess. You look dirty in that dress. It's just not like it used to be." Then she says, "May not be a lady, but I'm a poor woman from Monday to Sunday. I walk."

0: makes me feel good. This is Radio Monte Carlo.
1: Monte Carlo Nights Story.